0: Ariana Grande, King's Birthday weekend on Melbourne's Nova 100. Lovely day. Nice and sunny. A top of 17. Perfect for the big freeze at the G later today. 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
1: What you need to do is be thankful for the life you got, you know what I'm saying? 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

0: hopes it is Fitzy Whippercake. For your Monday afternoon as we drive you home, hopefully you've had a good day, guys, whether it was a long weekend or you've been slugging it out trying to put a meal on the table. We're going to be with you through till 6 o'clock.
1: We are. You know who had a great weekend?
0: Me.
1: While you were camping?
0: Yeah.
1: Dua Lipa and Callum Turner were tying the knot again.
0: Different sort of weekend, yeah.
1: With all of their friends. They were married about a week ago in London. I think it was a much smaller affair.
0: Yep.
1: This weekend was the extravaganza in Sicily.
0: So has it happened?
1: Yes.
0: Great.
1: So I think that she still had, well, I keep saying she. There's two of them, Dua and Callum. They had a much smaller wedding. So she had a little bouquet with
0: beautiful
1: hyacinths and peonies.
0: Oh, yeah, my favourite.
1: And

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1: Hey everybody, it's Charlie Puth.
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0: This is Jace, Lauren and Clint. You are listening to Nova.
1: I was just talking about going on a holiday, a mid-year holiday. Lots of people are dreaming of it. You're booking the Gold Coast.
0: Yep, very excited.
1: I don't mind a winter getaway either, but we're doing a summer one.
2: I'm jetting to Bali, across the way.
1: Hey, just get some sunshine.
2: Yeah, warm up the bones, right?
0: Do you moped over there?
2: No, I'm not very coordinated. Gotcha. No, there's a lot going on those roads. You don't. I'm happy for someone else to moped.
1: Now, I'm a last minute packer.
2: Yep.
1: When it comes to packing. I often, as you know,
2: but you know what?
1: I sometimes do it the morning we leave. There I sometimes
2: now,
1: do it
2: can I just give
1: one
2: you
1: minute
2: some,
1: before I fall asleep.
0: There's a movie we star in.
1: Every year. And every I year. Order things online and they arrive. And I like last time I was going to European summer. I was like, Jace, I'm flying out at 2 p.m. And my DHL is going to arrive today. And I was on the phone to the depot in Port Melbourne saying, I can see it's at the depot. Don't send it to delivery to my house. I'll come to the depot.
0: I'll go through the boxes. I need my caftan.
1: And we got it. We got
2: exactly.
1: Caftan.
2: Now, this is what I want to say. Like, can I give you credit? Because you always, it seems to work out all the time.
1: Right.
2: And
1: down
2: you
1: to
2: always
1: the wire.
2: Look great.
1: Yeah.
2: So, well, what's your secret?
1: Well, it's not me. This isn't about me. It's about my Paul.
0: Throw money
1: because
0: at the problem.
1: Blokes are a bit easier, right? You know, some shorts, a couple of T-shirts, shirts, jeans, one pair of jeans, one pair of boots.
0: And I'll give you a hot
1: somewhere
0: tip.
1: Fancy.
0: We end up only wearing the same outfit. Like, we wear two pairs of shorts and a couple of shirts. Mm. Like, we, you know.
1: Well, Paul has taken to ChatGPT to help him out.
2: No.
1: So I caught him doing this the other day.
0: Oh, no. And I picky style and what
1: nearly
0: he
1: wet
0: buy.
1: My pants laughing. This is a fully grown adult man who generally
2: letting a computer
1: is well-dressed
2: decide
1: but doesn't really care. Now, have a look at

0: Olivia Rodrigo, Drop Dead. Remember, if we play another Olivia track next, then hit the phones and you could be sharing in $20,000. Our double play payday continues this week here at Nova.
1: Jason, you have had trauma from having to do this before. I was talking to one of my girlfriends who had to be the football goal umpire for her son's footy team.
2: As in?
1: Yeah, the goal umpire.
2: AFL.
1: Took it very seriously.
0: Wearing the butcher's jacket, the white jacket.
1: Yeah, and the scorer.
0: Oh no.
2: So what, the same job at the same time?
1: Yeah.
2: Oh, geez, that's a lot
1: of
2: pressure.
1: Then they had to write down the scores for what was like, if they called it a goal or a point. Now, you've had to do this in basketball.
0: Scoring, when it's when it's your turn to score at basketball, it's hell.
1: Well, is it stressful? She was stressed. She was stressed about being the goal umpire and the scoring independently, and she had to do them both together.
2: Yeah. Is this because you got to pay attention or what?
0: It is, but like, just because, unfortunately, there are a lot of parents out there living their dream through their kids.
1: Mm-hmm. Right.
0: So the pressure is on for you to get it right.
1: Yeah, right.
0: And the minute you stuff up or you don't pause the clock when you're supposed to, people start screaming abuse. I've had like the boys'
1: basketball's
0: cousins.
1: Hard because of the time on, time off. Yeah. I think in like school footy or local, these are like under 12, say.
0: Doesn't matter.
1: But I don't think the clocks stop. The quarters are just 15
0: minutes. No, but even just the scoring. Because I can tell you now, there'd be parents there that think they're at the MCG.
2: So what you're saying is they don't have the arc.
1: She didn't have the pressure of like over time and stuff. You know, there's no score review system. The only score review system is her husband on the sidelines filming her, which is made for some of the most wonderful social media viewing I've ever seen.
2: Great.
1: Because he was filming her. She took it very seriously in her white jacket. Yeah.